0: 91.3. 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Satelital.
1: Yeah, yeah, yeah, yeah, yeah. Ah, ah, ah. Hello, guapa.

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I've been out of shape, thinking out the box. I'm an astronaut. I blasted off the planet, rocked it, caused catastrophe, and it matters more because I had it. Now I had, I thought about wreaking havoc on an opposition. Kinda shocking, they want a static with precision. I'm automatic, quarterback. I ain't talking second, pack it up. I don't panic, batter up. Who the baddest? It don't matter, cause we is your th- everybody.